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2: 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Lows dip down to about 60.

62 tonight under mainly cloudy skies. Winds out of the southeast, 5 to 10 miles per hour. Cloudy skies with a few peaks of sun again tomorrow. Chance for showers. Daytime highs approaching 79. Partly cloudy skies tomorrow night. Chance of thunderstorms. Lows level off around 63. Thunderstorms likely Tuesday. Highs level off around 84. 78, mainly clear skies Wednesday. I'm Staff Meteorologist Paul Trombley. Currently 70.

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2: 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Mainly cloudy skies expected tonight with a low of 62. Southeasterly winds 5 to 10 miles per hour. Cloudy skies with a few peaks of sun again tomorrow. Chance for showers. Daytime highs approaching 79. Partly cloudy skies tomorrow night. Chance of thunderstorms. Lows level off around 63. Highs level off around 84 Tuesday with thunderstorms likely. 78 mainly sunny skies Wednesday. I'm Staff Meteorologist Paul Trombley. Currently, it's 68 degrees.

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1: Here's your Inspiration 97.9 KCMR forecast. Mainly cloudy skies expected tonight with a low of 62. Southeasterly winds 5 to 10 miles per hour. Cloudy skies with a few peaks of sun again tomorrow. Chance for showers. Daytime highs approaching 79. Partly cloudy skies tomorrow night. Chance of thunderstorms. Lows level off around 63. Highs level off around 84 Tuesday, with thunderstorms likely. 78, mainly sunny skies Wednesday. I'm Staff Meteorologist Paul Trombley. Currently, it's 68 degrees.

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1: Here's your Inspiration 97.9 KCMR forecast. Mainly cloudy skies expected tonight with a low of 62. Southeasterly winds 5 to 10 miles per hour. Cloudy skies with a few peaks of sun again tomorrow. Chance for showers. Daytime highs approaching 79. Partly cloudy skies tomorrow night. Chance of thunderstorms. Lows level off around 63. Highs level off around 84 Tuesday with thunderstorms likely. 78 mainly sunny skies Wednesday. I'm Staff Meteorologist Paul Trombley. Right now, it's 64 degrees.

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2: 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Mainly cloudy skies expected tonight with a low of 62. Southeasterly winds, 5 to 10 miles per hour. Cloudy skies with a few peaks of sun again tomorrow. Chance for showers. Daytime highs approaching 79. Partly cloudy skies tomorrow night. Chance of thunderstorms. Lows level off around 63. Highs level off around 84 Tuesday with thunderstorms likely. 78 mainly sunny skies Wednesday. I'm Staff Meteorologist Paul Trombley. Right now, it's 64 degrees.

I was walking down the street, down the street, down the street, I met somebody who was mighty sweet, mighty fair to see. 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
2: Here's your Inspiration 97.9 KCMR forecast. Mainly cloudy skies expected tonight with a low of 62. Southeasterly winds 5 to 10 miles per hour. Cloudy skies with a few peaks of sun again tomorrow. Chance for showers. Daytime highs approaching 79. Partly cloudy skies tomorrow night. Chance of thunderstorms. Lows level off around 63. Highs level off around 84 Tuesday with thunderstorms likely. 78 mainly sunny skies Wednesday. I'm Staff Meteorologist Paul Trombley. Currently 68.

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1: Here's your inspiration, 97.9 KCMR forecast. Mainly cloudy skies expected tonight with a low of 62. Southeasterly winds, 5 to 10 miles per hour. Cloudy skies with a few peaks of sun again tomorrow. Chance for showers. Daytime highs approaching 79. Partly cloudy skies tomorrow night. Chance of thunderstorms. Lows level off around 63. Highs level off around 84 Tuesday, with thunderstorms likely. 78, mainly sunny skies, Wednesday. I'm Staff Meteorologist Paul Trombley. Currently 68.

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1: 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Mainly cloudy skies expected tonight with a low of 62. Southeasterly winds 5 to 10 miles per hour. Cloudy skies with a few peaks of sun again tomorrow. Chance for showers. Daytime highs approaching 79. Partly cloudy skies tomorrow night. Chance of thunderstorms. Lows level off around 63. Highs level off around 84 Tuesday, with thunderstorms likely. 78, mainly sunny skies, Wednesday. I'm Staff Meteorologist Paul Trombley. Currently, 68.

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1: Here's your inspiration, 97.9 KCMR forecast. Mainly cloudy skies expected tonight with a low of 62. Southeasterly winds, 5 to 10 miles per hour. Cloudy skies with a few peaks of sun again tomorrow. Chance for showers. Daytime highs approaching 79. Partly cloudy skies tomorrow night. Chance of thunderstorms. Lows level off around 63. Highs level off around 84 Tuesday with thunderstorms likely. 78 mainly sunny skies Wednesday. I'm Staff Meteorologist Paul Trombley. Currently 68.

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1: 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Mainly cloudy skies expected overnight with lows around 62. Winds out of the southeast, 8 to 15 miles per hour. Cloudy skies with a few peaks of sun again. Monday, chance for showers. Daytime highs approaching 79. Chance of thunderstorms. Monday night, lows dip down to about 63. Partly cloudy skies. Daytime highs approaching 84 Tuesday, with thunderstorms likely. 78, lots of sunshine Wednesday. I'm Staff Meteorologist Paul Trombley. Currently, it's 68 degrees.

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1: 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Mainly cloudy skies expected overnight with lows around 62. Winds out of the southeast, 8 to 15 miles per hour. Cloudy skies with a few peaks of sun again Monday. Chance for showers. Daytime highs approaching 79. Chance of thunderstorms Monday night. Lows dip down to about 63. Partly cloudy skies. Daytime highs approaching 84 Tuesday with thunderstorms likely. 78. Lots of sunshine Wednesday. I'm staff meteorologist Paul Trombley. Currently, it's 68 degrees.

A buzzer took a monkey for a ride in the air. The monkey thought that everything was on the square. The buzzer tried to throw the monkey off of his back, but the monkey grabbed his neck and said, "Now listen, Jack. Straighten up and fly right. Straighten up and fly right. Straighten up and fly right. Cool down, Papa, don't you blow your top. Ain't no use in diving. What's the use of jiving?"

Straighten up and fly right. Straighten up and stay right. Straighten up and fly right. Cool down, Papa, don't you blow your top. Fly right.

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2: 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Mainly cloudy skies expected overnight with lows around 62. Winds out of the southeast, 8 to 15 miles per hour. Cloudy skies with a few peaks of sun again Monday. Chance for showers. Daytime highs approaching 79. Chance of thunderstorms Monday night. Lows dip down to about 63. Partly cloudy skies. Daytime highs approaching 84 Tuesday with thunderstorms likely. 78, lots of sunshine Wednesday. I'm staff meteorologist Paul Trombley. Right now, it's 66 degrees.

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1: Here's your inspiration, 97.9 KCMR forecast. Mainly cloudy skies expected overnight with lows around 62. Winds out of the southeast, 8 to 15 miles per hour. Cloudy skies with a few peaks of sun again. Monday, chance for showers. Daytime highs approaching 79. Chance of thunderstorms. Monday night, lows dip down to about 63. Partly cloudy skies. Daytime highs approaching 84. Tuesday, with thunderstorms likely. 78, lots of sunshine. Wednesday. I'm Staff Meteorologist Paul Trombley. Right now, it's 66 degrees.

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1: Here's your updated forecast brought to you by Quickstar, supporting local weather and communities across the state. Lows level off around 62 overnight under partly cloudy skies with a slight chance of rain showers. Southeasterly winds 8 to 15 miles per hour. Sunshine mixed with clouds at times again Monday. Slight chance of rain showers. Highs level off around 79. Partly cloudy skies Monday night. Slight chance of thunderstorms. Lows level off around 63. I'm staff meteorologist Paul Trombley. Right now, it's 64 degrees.

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1: Here's your updated forecast brought to you by Quickstar, supporting local weather and communities across the state. Lows level off around 62 overnight under partly cloudy skies with a slight chance of rain showers. Southeasterly winds 8 to 15 miles per hour. Sunshine mixed with clouds at times again Monday. Slight chance of rain showers. Highs level off around 79. Partly cloudy skies Monday night. Slight chance of thunderstorms. Lows level off around 63. I'm staff meteorologist Paul Trombley. Right now, it's 64 degrees.

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1: Here's your updated forecast brought to you by Quickstar, supporting local weather and communities across the state. Lows level off around 62 overnight under partly cloudy skies with a slight chance of rain showers. Southeasterly winds 8 to 15 miles per hour. Sunshine mixed with clouds at times again Monday. Slight chance of rain showers. Highs level off around 79. Partly cloudy skies Monday night. Slight chance of thunderstorms. Lows level off around 63. I'm staff meteorologist Paul Trombley. Currently 66.

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1: Here's your updated forecast brought to you by Quickstar, supporting local weather and communities across the state. Lows level off around 62 overnight under partly cloudy skies with a slight chance of rain showers. Southeasterly winds 8 to 15 miles per hour. Sunshine mixed with clouds at times again Monday. Slight chance of rain showers. Highs level off around 79. Partly cloudy skies Monday night. Slight chance of thunderstorms. Lows level off around 63. I'm staff meteorologist Paul Trombley. Currently 66.

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1: 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Mainly cloudy skies expected overnight with lows around 62. Winds out of the southeast, 8 to 15 miles per hour. Slight chance of rain showers Monday. Daytime highs approaching 79. Sunshine mixed with clouds at times. Chance for storms Monday night. Lows around 63. Partly cloudy. Thunderstorms likely Tuesday. High of 82. 78. Lots of sunshine Wednesday. I'm staff meteorologist Paul Trombley. Currently, it's 66 degrees.

0: 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I'm Sharon, and we'll keep the music going.
1: 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Mainly cloudy skies expected overnight with lows around 62. Winds out of the southeast, 8 to 15 miles per hour. Slight chance of rain showers Monday. Daytime highs approaching 79. Sunshine mixed with clouds at times. Chance for storms Monday night. Lows around 63. Partly cloudy. Thunderstorms likely Tuesday. High of 82. 78. Lots of sunshine Wednesday. I'm staff meteorologist Paul Trombley. Currently, it's 66 degrees.

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2: 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Partly cloudy skies today with a slight chance of rain showers. Highs around 79. Winds out of the southeast, 10 to 15 miles per hour. Chance for storms tonight. Lows level off around 63. Partly cloudy skies. Cloudy skies tomorrow. Storms likely. High temperatures reach up to 82. Daytime highs approaching 78 Wednesday under mainly clear skies. 77 Thursday. I'm Staff Meteorologist Paul Trombley. Currently 66.

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1: 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Partly cloudy skies today with a slight chance of rain showers. Highs around 79. Winds out of the southeast 10 to 15 miles per hour. Chance for storms tonight. Lows level off around 63. Partly cloudy skies. Cloudy skies tomorrow. Storms likely. High temperatures reach up to 82. Daytime highs approaching 78 Wednesday under mainly clear skies. 77 Thursday. I'm Staff Meteorologist Paul Trombley. Currently 66.

A man is made out of mud. A poor man's made out of muscle and blood. Muscle and blood and skin and bones. A mind that's weak and a back that's strong. You load 16 tons, what do you get? 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
2: 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Partly cloudy skies today with a slight chance of rain showers. Highs around 79. Winds out of the southeast, 10 to 15 miles per hour. Chance for storms tonight. Lows level off around 63. Partly cloudy skies. Cloudy skies tomorrow. Storms likely. High temperatures reach up to 82. Daytime highs approaching 78. Wednesday under mainly clear skies. 77 Thursday. I'm Staff Meteorologist Paul Trombley. Currently 68.

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2: Here's your inspiration, 97.9 KCMR forecast. Partly cloudy skies today with a slight chance of rain showers. Highs around 79. Winds out of the southeast, 10 to 15 miles per hour. Chance for storms tonight. Lows level off around 63. Partly cloudy skies. Cloudy skies tomorrow. Storms likely. High temperatures reach up to 82. Daytime highs approaching 78. Wednesday under mainly clear skies. 77 Thursday. I'm Staff Meteorologist Paul Trombley. Currently 68.

0: This is Pastor Carl Bullhagen from Trinity Lutheran Church in Hampton, and also interim pastor at Bethlehem Lutheran Church here in Mason City. A reading from Matthew chapter 5. And Jesus opened his mouth and taught them, saying, "Blessed are the poor in spirit, for theirs is the kingdom of heaven. Blessed are those who mourn, for they shall be comforted. Blessed are the meek, for they shall inherit the earth. Blessed are those who hunger and thirst for righteousness, for they shall be satisfied. Blessed are the merciful, for they shall receive mercy. Blessed are the pure in heart, for they shall see God. Blessed are the peacemakers, for they shall be called sons of God. Blessed are those who are persecuted for righteousness' sake, for theirs is the kingdom of heaven. Blessed are you when others revile you and persecute you, and utter all kind of evil against you falsely on my account. Rejoice and be glad, for great is your reward in heaven. For so they persecuted the prophets who were before you." What does it mean to be blessed? When we look at these Beatitudes, one might get the impression that Jesus is saying, in order to receive the kingdom of heaven, you have to be poor in spirit, or in order to be comforted, you have to mourn, or for to inherit the earth, you must be meek. But what really Jesus is doing here is he is teaching us of what it means to be blessed through the eyes of faith. When the world looks at those who are persecuted or hated for their faith or mourn, the world might see them as weak. The world may see them as not being blessed in any way. But then we realize that they are blessed. You can lose everything in this world and still be blessed because of the promises of God. When you look at the life of Jesus, he is the perfect image of this. He was poor in spirit. He mourned. He was a peacemaker. He is the epitome of merciful and pure in heart. And he was even persecuted to the point of death, reviled and hated. And yet the Blessed One of God redeemed us through his blood. By that death, he restores us. And by that death, he teaches us now, today, what it means to be blessed. To be blessed means to be forgiven, alive in Christ. And as a forgiven child of God, then it leads you to be pure in heart, to seek peace, to suffer consequences of being a child of God, even if the world hates you or persecutes you. It teaches you to hold on to what is eternal. Because all the threats and the concerns we face in this earth are only temporary. There is an everlasting kingdom that God has promised through his Son, so that you can lose all these things and yet be blessed through our Lord Jesus Christ. Thank you for listening, and may your day be blessed. This has been Carl Bullhagen, pastor at Trinity Lutheran Church in Hampton, and interim pastor at Bethlehem in Mason City. To hear this devotion again, go to kcmrfm.com.
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3: 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Friday, just after 4 p.m., the Iowa State Patrol was called on to the report of a two-vehicle accident at the intersection of Kirkwood Avenue and 440th Street northeast of St. Ansgar in Mitchell County. A 2018 Chevy Equinox driven by 56-year-old Stephanie Lynn Lyons of Rochester was southbound on Kirkwood Avenue, while at the same time a 2008 Dodge Dakota driven by 71-year-old Charles Edward Yoders Jr. of Stacyville was northbound on Kirkwood Avenue. For unknown reasons, the vehicles collided head-on. Lyons and Charles Edward Yoders Jr. died from injuries sustained in the accident. A passenger, 71-year-old Yvonne Marie Yoders of Stacyville, was airlifted to the Mayo Clinic in Rochester for treatment of unknown injuries. The accident remains under investigation by the Iowa State Patrol. Iowa Attorney General Brenna Byrd announced that her office has been awarded over $1.6 million in the first wave of funding grants for programs in Iowa to fight opioid addiction. Legislation passed in 2025 directed 25% of Iowa's opioid settlement money to the Attorney General's office to fund programs, services, and initiatives that tackle the opioid crisis in the state. Cerro Gordo County Department of Public Health will receive $317,344. The county has a high percentage of overdose deaths compared to other Iowa counties. The North Iowa Justice Support Program Bridge to Recovery uses direct meetings with inmates, providing peer-to-peer support and life skills planning. The Iowa Department of Natural Resources has entered into an administrative order concerning John Osborne from Butler County, owns property in the 11,000 block of Sand Hill Road, southeast of Greene. The DNR alleges that a house demolished in Greene had been hauled to, disposed of, and burned at Osborne's property along Sand Hill Road. Numerous attempts were made to have Osborne clean up the property, especially after more solid waste was allegedly dumped there, but nothing had changed. The administrative order calls on Osborne and or other lawful users of the property, if any, to cease all legal open dumping, open burning, and improper solid waste disposal on the property. In addition, he must bring the property in question into compliance within 30 days, and he must pay an administrative penalty of $10,000 within 60 days. Also in the news, Iowa Ag Secretary Mike Naig announced the initial results of the Greater Des Moines Watershed Program, as the first phase was designed to encourage farmers and landowners in the Greater Des Moines Watershed to plant more cover crops to improve water quality in the Des Moines and Raccoon Rivers. The program enrolled more than 300,000 acres in the Greater Des Moines Watershed and state cover crop cost share programs in 2026, up from 109,000 acres of cover crops enrolled in these 22 counties in 2025. The Greater Des Moines Watershed includes Wright, Hancock, and Winnebago counties. Cerro Gordo County Board of Supervisors Tuesday will go into a closed session to discuss strategy with council and matters that are presently in litigation or where litigation is imminent. The Cerro Gordo supervisors will go into a different closed session to discuss the purchase or sale of particular real estate. Cerro Gordo County Board of Supervisors meet Tuesday, 10 a.m. at the courthouse in Mason City. And the highest temperature reported in Mason City last month, 87 degrees, the lowest temperature 53. The average high was 80 with the average low of 61, and a total of 4.36 inches of rain fell last month in Mason City. 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
4: 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Partly cloudy skies today with a slight chance of rain showers. Highs around 79. Winds out of the southeast, 10 to 15 miles per hour. Chance for storms tonight. Lows level off around 63. Partly cloudy skies. Cloudy skies tomorrow. Storms likely. High temperatures reach up to 82. Daytime highs approaching 78. Wednesday, under mainly clear skies. 77 Thursday. I'm Staff Meteorologist Paul Trombley. Right now, 66.

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2: Here's your Inspiration 97.9 KCMR forecast. Partly cloudy skies today with a slight chance of rain showers. Highs around 79. Winds out of the southeast, 10 to 15 miles per hour. Chance for storms tonight. Lows level off around 63. Partly cloudy skies. Cloudy skies tomorrow. Storms likely. High temperatures reach up to 82. Daytime highs approaching 78. Wednesday, under mainly clear skies. 77 Thursday. I'm Staff Meteorologist Paul Trombley. Right now, 66.

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2: 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With the help of Jesus, the Holy Spirit, and God, we can be set free. 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
2: 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Friday, just after 4 p.m., the Iowa State Patrol was called out on the report of a two-vehicle accident at the intersection of Kirkwood Avenue and 440th Street northeast of St. Ansgar in Mitchell County. A 2018 Chevy Equinox driven by 56-year-old Stephanie Lynn Lyons of Rochester was southbound on Kirkwood Avenue, while at the same time a 2008 Dodge Dakota driven by 71-year-old Charles Edward Yoders Jr. of Stacyville was northbound on Kirkwood Avenue. For unknown reasons, the vehicles collided head-on. Lyons and Charles Edward Yoders Jr. died from injuries sustained in the accident. A passenger, 71-year-old Yvonne Marie Yoders of Stacyville, was airlifted to the Mayo Clinic in Rochester for treatment of unknown injuries. The accident remains under investigation by the Iowa State Patrol. Iowa Attorney General Brenna Byrd announced that her office has been awarded over $1.6 million in the first wave of funding grants for programs in Iowa to fight opioid addiction. Legislation passed in 2025 directed 25% of Iowa's opioid settlement money to the Attorney General's office to fund programs, services, and initiatives that tackle the opioid crisis in the state. Cerro Gordo County Department of Public Health will receive $317,344. The county has a high percentage of overdose deaths compared to other Iowa counties. The North Iowa Justice Support Program, Bridge to Recovery, uses direct meetings with inmates, providing peer-to-peer support and life skills planning. The Iowa Department of Natural Resources has entered into an administrative order concerning John Osborne from Butler County, owns property in the 11,000 block of Sand Hill Road, southeast of Green. The DNR alleges that a house demolished in Green had been hauled to, disposed of, and burned at Osborne's property along Sand Hill Road. Numerous attempts were made to have Osborne clean up the property, especially after more solid waste was allegedly dumped there, but nothing had changed. The administrative order calls on Osborne and or other lawful users of the property, if any, to cease all legal open dumping, open burning, and improper solid waste disposal on the property. In addition, he must bring the property in question into compliance within 30 days, and he must pay an administrative penalty of $10,000 within 60 days. Also in the news, Iowa Ag Secretary Mike Naig announced the initial results of the Greater Des Moines Watershed Program, as the first phase was designed to encourage farmers and landowners in the Greater Des Moines Watershed to plant more cover crops to improve water quality in the Des Moines and Raccoon Rivers. The program enrolled more than 300,000 acres in the Greater Des Moines Watershed and state cover crop cost share programs in 2026, up from 109,000 acres of cover crops enrolled in these 22 counties in 2025. The Greater Des Moines Watershed includes Wright, Hancock, and Winnebago counties. Cerro Gordo County Board of Supervisors Tuesday will go into a closed session to discuss strategy with counsel and matters that are presently in litigation or where litigation is imminent. The Cerro Gordo Supervisors will go into a different closed session to discuss the purchase or sale of particular real estate. Cerro Gordo County Board of Supervisors meet Tuesday, 10 a.m. at the courthouse in Mason City. And the highest temperature reported in Mason City last month, 87 degrees, the lowest temperature 53. The average high was 80 with the average low of 61, and a total of 4.36 inches of rain fell last month in Mason City. For Inspiration 97.9 KCMR FM News, Brian Fancher reporting.
3: Here's your Inspiration 97.9 KCMR forecast. Slight chance of rain showers today. Otherwise, cloudy skies with a few peaks of sun. Daytime highs approaching 79. Southeasterly winds 10 to 15 miles per hour. Mainly cloudy skies expected again tonight. Chance of thunderstorms. Lows level off around 63. Cloudy skies expected tomorrow. Chance of thunderstorms. Daytime highs approaching 82. Upper 70s Wednesday and Thursday. I'm Staff Meteorologist Paul Trombley. Currently 66.
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4: It is time for funeral notices here on KCMR. There will be a private memorial service for 92-year-old Alan Frank Atwell of Clear Lake, who passed away Sunday, August 30th. That will be held at a later date. Ward Van Slyke Colonial Chapel is in charge of arrangements. And lastly, there will be a remembrance gathering for 64-year-old Brian Wesley Stodgill of Charles City, who passed away Friday, September 4th. That will also be held at a later date. Ward Van Slyke Colonial Chapel in Clear Lake is in charge of arrangements.

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1: 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In the last 8 months, he has provided both top and bottom partial dentures for me, and both have been absolutely fantastic. I highly recommend Dr. Hardinger. 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
2: 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Slight chance of rain showers today. Otherwise, cloudy skies with a few peaks of sun. Daytime highs approaching 79. Southeasterly winds 10 to 15 miles per hour. Mainly cloudy skies expected again tonight. Chance of thunderstorms. Lows level off around 63. Cloudy skies expected tomorrow. Chance of thunderstorms. Daytime highs approaching 82. Upper 70s Wednesday and Thursday. I'm Staff Meteorologist Paul Trombley. Currently 66.

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2: 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Slight chance of rain showers today. Otherwise, cloudy skies with a few peaks of sun. Daytime highs approaching 79. Southeasterly winds 10 to 15 miles per hour. Mainly cloudy skies expected again tonight. Chance of thunderstorms. Lows level off around 63. Cloudy skies expected tomorrow. Chance of thunderstorms. Daytime highs approaching 82. Upper 70s Wednesday and Thursday. I'm Staff Meteorologist Paul Trombley. Currently, it's 68 degrees.

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1: Here's your Inspiration 97.9 KCMR forecast. Slight chance of rain showers today. Otherwise, cloudy skies with a few peaks of sun. Daytime highs approaching 79. Southeasterly winds 10 to 15 miles per hour. Mainly cloudy skies expected again tonight. Chance of thunderstorms. Lows level off around 63. Cloudy skies expected tomorrow. Chance of thunderstorms. Daytime highs approaching 82. Upper 70s Wednesday and Thursday. I'm Staff Meteorologist Paul Trombley. Currently, it's 68 degrees.

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1: Husbands, are you being intentional in your marriage? I'm Mark Merrill with today's Family Minute. We all want our marriages to get even better. But improvement only comes when we're intentional with our words and actions with our spouse. To become more intentional, here's a simple checklist of things to do for your wife each year. First, take a trip alone with her. Spending time together away from the world is the perfect way to reconnect. Second, make a big deal about her birthday. Instead of just celebrating her birthday, celebrate her birth week. Third, give her a weekend away with her friends while you watch the kids. Fourth, write her a handwritten love letter. It's not only good to show her you love her with your actions, but also with your words. Remember, your family first.

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2: 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Slight chance of rain showers today. Otherwise, cloudy skies with a few peaks of sun. Daytime highs approaching 79. Southeasterly winds 10 to 15 miles per hour. Mainly cloudy skies expected again tonight. Chance of thunderstorms. Lows level off around 63. Cloudy skies expected tomorrow. Chance of thunderstorms. Daytime highs approaching 82. Upper 70s Wednesday and Thursday. I'm staff meteorologist Paul Trombley. Currently, it's 68 degrees.

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1: Just Because Day. As we grow up and assimilate into the world, we tend to fall in line with always doing what's expected of us. And for many people, that might get a little boring. On this very special day, these unspoken rules society hath paved before us no longer apply. This day is your golden opportunity to do whatever your heart desires. This day is to encourage you to march at the beat of your own drum, your chance to do something with no rhyme or reason. Whether you want to drink milk wearing a cow onesie, go on an impromptu road trip anywhere, or surprise a friend with flowers, this day is your chance to add a little spontaneity to your life. It's also a golden opportunity to spread some positivity to others. Pay a tab for the table next to you. Leave a nice note on someone's desk. The possibilities are endless, and the only thing holding you back is you. The IOOF Home, a truly wonderful place to live and work.
2: 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Slight chance of rain showers today. Otherwise, cloudy skies with a few peaks of sun. Daytime highs approaching 79. Southeasterly winds 10 to 15 miles per hour. Mainly cloudy skies expected again tonight. Chance of thunderstorms. Lows level off around 63. Cloudy skies expected tomorrow. Chance of thunderstorms. Daytime highs approaching 82. Upper 70s Wednesday and Thursday. I'm Staff Meteorologist Paul Trombley. Currently, it's 68 degrees.
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4: Here's another thing we love about North Iowa, the North Iowa Ice Bucket Challenge, which is going to benefit the new In the Works Showers project that will provide showers and laundry facilities for our homeless and displaced individuals. 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However, if you don't live somewhere in North Iowa, you can still join in the fun. Whether you're right down the street, have old ties to the area, or are sitting on a beach halfway across the planet with a bucket of ice and zero geographic common sense, anybody on Earth can jump in and participate. There are so many exciting ways to get involved. You can take on the individual ice bucket challenge, gather your friends for the team costume challenge, or even create your own ice bucket challenge party or celebration event as a group, business, service club, or church. The challenge runs all the way through the end of October, giving everyone plenty of time to make a splash. Their goal is a minimum of $25,000. Participation is simple. Anyone who participates can make a pledge or donation of $10 or more, and larger gifts are always welcome. Just jump in, tag three or more people to keep the momentum going, and share your video on Facebook, Messenger, or via email to maximize the community impact for the Showers Project. To stay abreast of everything we have planned, make sure you follow the North Iowa Ice Bucket Challenge Facebook page. They'll provide regular updates on all upcoming activities, engagement opportunities, and the much-anticipated Celebrity Ice Bucket Challenge event to add even another dimension of fun with that ice bucket.
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Even now I see the foreign flag arrayed, their guns on fire as we sail into hell. I have no fear of death, it brings no sorrow.

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1: 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Daytime highs approaching 79 today under overcast skies with a slight chance of rain showers. Winds out of the southeast, 10 to 15 miles per hour. Mainly cloudy skies expected tonight. Chance of thunderstorms. Lows level off around 64. Cloudy skies with a few peaks of sun tomorrow. Chance of thunderstorms. High temperatures reach up to 81. Upper 70s Wednesday and Thursday. I'm staff meteorologist Paul Trombley. Right now, it's 70 degrees.
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3: Today, September 7th on KCMR, we remember Saint Sozon, who lived in the 3rd and 4th centuries AD in Turkey. He is venerated in the Eastern Orthodox Church. Saint Sozon was a shepherd who became a Christian. Filled with love for divine truth, he taught Christianity to other shepherds. Saint Sozon was given a vision of his martyrdom. He traveled to Pompeiopolis, a city, entered a pagan temple, broke off the golden hand of a statue, and gave the gold pieces to the poor. Saint Sozon confessed his act to the authorities, was tortured to give up Christianity, and died for Christ. Saint Sozon teaches us that though we may be misunderstood on earth, God will reward our struggles toward his truths. For more information, go online to goarch.org and to oca.org. Lord, give us courage to confess your truths. In your name, amen. This is Mary Lynn Ortel.

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2: Here's your inspiration, 97.9 KCMR forecast. Daytime highs approaching 79 today under overcast skies with a slight chance of rain showers. Winds out of the southeast, 10 to 15 miles per hour. Mainly cloudy skies expected tonight. Chance of thunderstorms. Lows level off around 64. Cloudy skies with a few peaks of sun tomorrow. Chance of thunderstorms. High temperatures reach up to 81. Upper 70s Wednesday and Thursday. I'm staff meteorologist Paul Trombley. Right now, it's 70 degrees.

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1: 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Friday, just after 4 p.m., the Iowa State Patrol was called out on the report of a two-vehicle accident at the intersection of Kirkwood Avenue and 440th Street northeast of St. Ansgar in Mitchell County. A 2018 Chevy Equinox driven by 56-year-old Stephanie Lynn Lyons of Rochester was southbound on Kirkwood Avenue, while at the same time a 2008 Dodge Dakota driven by 71-year-old Charles Edward Yoders Jr. of Stacyville was northbound on Kirkwood Avenue. For unknown reasons, the vehicles collided head-on. Lyons and Charles Edward Yoders Jr. died from injuries sustained in the accident. A passenger, 71-year-old Yvonne Marie Yoders of Stacyville, was airlifted to the Mayo Clinic in Rochester for treatment of unknown injuries. The accident remains under investigation by the Iowa State Patrol. Iowa Attorney General Brenna Byrd announced that her office has been awarded over $1.6 million in the first wave of funding grants for programs in Iowa to fight opioid addiction. Legislation passed in 2025 directed 25% of Iowa's opioid settlement money to the Attorney General's office to fund programs, services, and initiatives that tackle the opioid crisis in the state. Cerro Gordo County Department of Public Health will receive $317,344. The county has a high percentage of overdose deaths compared to other Iowa counties. The North Iowa Justice Support Program Bridge to Recovery uses direct meetings with inmates, providing peer-to-peer support and life skills planning. The Iowa Department of Natural Resources has entered into an administrative order concerning John Osborne from Butler County, owns property in the 11,000 block of Sand Hill Road, southeast of Green. The DNR alleges that a house demolished in Green had been hauled to, disposed of, and burned at Osborne's property along Sand Hill Road. Numerous attempts were made to have Osborne clean up the property, especially after more solid waste was allegedly dumped there, but nothing had changed. The administrative order calls on Osborne and or other lawful users of the property, if any, to cease all legal open dumping, open burning, and improper solid waste disposal on the property. In addition, he must bring the property in question into compliance within 30 days, and he must pay an administrative penalty of $10,000 within 60 days. Also in the news, Iowa Ag Secretary Mike Neig announced the initial results of the Greater Des Moines Watershed Program, as the first phase was designed to encourage farmers and landowners in the Greater Des Moines Watershed to plant more cover crops to improve water quality in the Des Moines and Raccoon Rivers. The program enrolled more than 300,000 acres in the Greater Des Moines Watershed and state cover crop cost share programs in 2026, up from 109,000 acres of cover crops enrolled in these 22 counties in 2025. The Greater Des Moines Watershed includes Wright, Hancock, and Winnebago counties. Cerro Gordo County Board of Supervisors Tuesday will go into a closed session to discuss strategy with counsel and matters that are presently in litigation or where litigation is imminent. The Cerro Gordo supervisors will go into a different closed session to discuss the purchase or sale of particular real estate. Cerro Gordo County Board of Supervisors meet Tuesday, 10 a.m. at the courthouse in Mason City. And the highest temperature reported in Mason City last month, 87 degrees, the lowest temperature 53. The average high was 80 with the average low of 61, and a total of 4.36 inches of rain fell last month in Mason City. 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
3: 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Cloudy skies this afternoon with a slight chance for showers. High of 79, winds out of the southeast, 10 to 15 miles per hour. Mainly cloudy tonight, chance of thunderstorms. Lows dip down to about 64. 81 tomorrow, chance of thunderstorms. Upper 70s Wednesday and Thursday. Looking at the long range, 81 Friday, 78 Saturday, and 69 on Sunday. I'm Staff Meteorologist Paul Trombley. Right now, it's 72 degrees.
4: 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And if you're struggling with credit card debt, Christian credit counselors can help. 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
5: 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There will be a funeral service for 57-year-old Wendy Sue Johnson of Mason City, who passed away Sunday, August 30th. That will be at 10:30 a.m. on Tuesday, September 8th at Hogan Bremer Moore Colonial Chapel, which is also in charge of arrangements. There will be a funeral service for 87-year-old Waldron Wally Herbert Charlson of Kensett, who passed away Tuesday, September 1st. That will be at 11 a.m. on Tuesday, September 8th at Bethany Lutheran Church. Colonial Chapels is in charge of arrangements. There will be a massive Christian burial for 65-year-old Michelle Diane Burrell of Clear Lake, who passed away Sunday, August 30th. That will be at 10:30 a.m. on Tuesday, September 8th at St. John's Catholic Church in Clarion. Ewing Funeral Home in Clarion is in charge of arrangements. And there will be a massive Christian burial for 94-year-old Herminia Minnie Loera Flores of Mason City, who died Tuesday, September 1st. That will be at 10:30 a.m. on Tuesday, September 8th at Epiphany Parish Holy Family Catholic Church. Hogan Bremer Moore Colonial Chapel is in charge of arrangements. There will be a private memorial service for 92-year-old Alan Frank Atwell of Clear Lake, who passed away Sunday, August 30th. That will be held at a later date. Ward Van Slyke Colonial Chapel is in charge of arrangements. And lastly, there will be a remembrance gathering for 64-year-old Brian Wesley Stodgel of Charles City, who passed away Friday, September 4th. That will also be held at a later date. Ward Van Slyke Colonial Chapel in Clear Lake is in charge of arrangements.

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2: 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Shoppers should park on the street and come inside to register along with their current proof of residency in Franklin County or the West Fork School District. 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
2: 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Cloudy skies this afternoon with a slight chance for showers. High of 79, winds out of the southeast, 10 to 15 miles per hour. Mainly cloudy tonight, chance of thunderstorms. Lows dip down to about 64. 81 tomorrow, chance of thunderstorms. Upper 70s Wednesday and Thursday. Looking at the long range, 81 Friday, 78 Saturday, and 69 on Sunday. I'm Staff Meteorologist Paul Trombley. Right now, it's 72 degrees.
3: This is Pastor Carl Bullhagen from Trinity Lutheran Church in Hampton, and also interim pastor at Bethlehem Lutheran Church here in Mason City. A reading from Matthew chapter 5. And Jesus opened his mouth and taught them, saying, "Blessed are the poor in spirit, for theirs is the kingdom of heaven. Blessed are those who mourn, for they shall be comforted. Blessed are the meek, for they shall inherit the earth. Blessed are those who hunger and thirst for righteousness, for they shall be satisfied. Blessed are the merciful, for they shall receive mercy. Blessed are the pure in heart, for they shall see God. Blessed are the peacemakers, for they shall be called sons of God. Blessed are those who are persecuted for righteousness' sake, for theirs is the kingdom of heaven. Blessed are you when others revile you and persecute you, and utter all kind of evil against you falsely on my account. Rejoice and be glad, for great is your reward in heaven. For so they persecuted the prophets who were before you." What does it mean to be blessed? When we look at these Beatitudes, one might get the impression that Jesus is saying, in order to receive the kingdom of heaven, you have to be poor in spirit, or in order to be comforted, you have to mourn, or for to inherit the earth, you must be meek. But what really Jesus is doing here is he is teaching us of what it means to be blessed through the eyes of faith. When the world looks at those who are persecuted or hated for their faith or mourn, the world might see them as weak. The world might see them as not being blessed in any way. But then we realize that they are blessed. You can lose everything in this world and still be blessed because of the promises of God. When you look at the life of Jesus, he is the perfect image of this. He was poor in spirit. He mourned. He was a peacemaker. He is the epitome of merciful and pure in heart. And he was even persecuted to the point of death, reviled and hated. And yet the Blessed One of God redeemed us through his blood. By that death, he restores us. And by that death, he teaches us now, today, what it means to be blessed. To be blessed means to be forgiven, alive in Christ. And as a forgiven child of God, then it leads you to be pure in heart, to seek peace, to suffer consequences of being a child of God, even if the world hates you or persecutes you. It teaches you to hold on to what is eternal. Because all the threats and the concerns we face in this earth are only temporary. There is an everlasting kingdom that God has promised through his Son. So that you can lose all these things and yet be blessed through our Lord Jesus Christ. Thank you for listening, and may your day be blessed. This has been Carl Bullhagen, pastor at Trinity Lutheran Church in Hampton, and interim pastor at Bethlehem in Mason City. To hear this devotion again, go to kcmrfm.com.

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2: 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Cloudy skies this afternoon with a slight chance for showers. High of 79, winds out of the southeast, 10 to 15 miles per hour. Mainly cloudy tonight, chance of thunderstorms. Lows dip down to about 64. 81 tomorrow, chance of thunderstorms. Upper 70s Wednesday and Thursday. Looking at the long range, 81 Friday, 78 Saturday, and 69 on Sunday. I'm Staff Meteorologist Paul Trombley. Right now, it's 73 degrees.

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2: 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Cloudy skies this afternoon with a slight chance for showers. High of 79, winds out of the southeast, 10 to 15 miles per hour. Mainly cloudy tonight, chance of thunderstorms. Lows dip down to about 64. 81 tomorrow, chance of thunderstorms. Upper 70s Wednesday and Thursday. Looking at the long range, 81 Friday, 78 Saturday, and 69 on Sunday. I'm Staff Meteorologist Paul Trombley. Right now, it's 73 degrees.

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2: Here's your Inspiration 97.9 KCMR forecast. Mainly cloudy skies expected this afternoon with a high of 79. Southeast winds 10 to 20 miles per hour. Chance of thunderstorms tonight. Lows dip down to about 64. Mainly cloudy. Chance for storms tomorrow. Highs level off around 81. Mainly cloudy. Upper 70s Wednesday and Thursday. A peek at the extended shows 81 Friday, 78 Saturday, and 69 on Sunday. I'm Staff Meteorologist Paul Trombley. Currently 72.

couldn't dance. You didn't even want me around. And now I'm back to let you know I can really shake 'em down.

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2: 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However, if you don't live somewhere in North Iowa, you can still join in the fun. Whether you're right down the street, have old ties to the area, or are sitting on a beach halfway across the planet with a bucket of ice and zero geographic common sense, anybody on Earth can jump in and participate. There are so many exciting ways to get involved. You can take on the individual ice bucket challenge, gather your friends for the team costume challenge, or even create your own ice bucket challenge party or celebration event as a group, business, service club, or church. The challenge runs all the way through the end of October, giving everyone plenty of time to make a splash. Their goal is a minimum of $25,000. Participation is simple. Anyone who participates can make a pledge or donation of $10 or more, and larger gifts are always welcome. Just jump in, tag three or more people to keep the momentum going, and share your video on Facebook, Messenger, or via email to maximize the community impact for the Showers Project. To stay abreast of everything we have planned, make sure you follow the North Iowa Ice Bucket Challenge Facebook page. They'll provide regular updates on all upcoming activities, engagement opportunities, and the much-anticipated Celebrity Ice Bucket Challenge event to add even another dimension of fun with that ice bucket.
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1: 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Mainly cloudy skies expected this afternoon with a high of 79. Southeast winds 10 to 20 miles per hour. Chance of thunderstorms tonight. Lows dip down to about 64. Mainly cloudy. Chance for storms tomorrow. Highs level off around 81. Mainly cloudy. Upper 70s Wednesday and Thursday. A peek at the extended shows. 81 Friday, 78 Saturday, and 69 on Sunday. I'm staff meteorologist Paul Trombley. Currently 72.
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2: 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More clouds than sun this afternoon. Daytime highs approaching 79. Southeast winds 10 to 15 miles per hour. Chance of thunderstorms tonight. Lows dip down to about 64. Mainly cloudy skies expected. Chance for storms tomorrow. High of 81, overcast. Upper 70s Wednesday and Thursday. A peek at the extended shows. 81 Friday, 78 Saturday, and 69 on Sunday. I'm Staff Meteorologist Paul Trombley. Right now, it's 75 degrees.
3: Does hope help determine where you focus your vision? Hi, this is the Live Hope Minute. A big part of hope is having vision, looking toward something. As Christians, we are told in the Bible what we can look toward, what we can put our hope in. 2 Corinthians 4:18 says, "We fix our eyes not on what is seen, but on what is unseen. For what is seen is temporary, but what is unseen is eternal." Our life of faith is directed towards what we physically can't see. That's one of the reasons why Jesus is so awesome. He gives us something tangible to look at, an actual human being we can read about and know. Hebrews 12:2, "Let us fix our eyes on Jesus, the author and perfecter of our faith, who for the joy set before him endured the cross, scorning its shame, and sat down at the right hand of the throne of God." If you find it difficult to know where to focus your vision, turn your eyes upon Jesus. I've got four super practical tips for how to be outrageously hopeful at livehopenow.com.

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2: 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More clouds than sun this afternoon. Daytime highs approaching 79. Southeast winds 10 to 15 miles per hour. Chance of thunderstorms tonight. Lows dip down to about 64. Mainly cloudy skies expected. Chance for storms tomorrow. High of 81. Overcast. Upper 70s Wednesday and Thursday. A peek at the extended shows. 81 Friday, 78 Saturday, and 69 on Sunday. I'm Staff Meteorologist Paul Trombley. Right now, it's 75 degrees.

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2: Here's your inspiration, 97.9 KCMR forecast. More clouds than sun this afternoon. Daytime highs approaching 79. Southeast winds 10 to 15 miles per hour. Chance of thunderstorms tonight. Lows dip down to about 64. Mainly cloudy skies expected. Chance for storms tomorrow. High of 81, overcast. Upper 70s Wednesday and Thursday. A peek at the extended shows, 81 Friday, 78 Saturday, and 69 on Sunday. I'm Staff Meteorologist Paul Trombley. Currently 77.

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1: Here's your Inspiration 97.9 KCMR forecast. More clouds than sun this afternoon. Daytime highs approaching 79. Southeast winds 10 to 15 miles per hour. Chance of thunderstorms tonight. Lows dip down to about 64. Mainly cloudy skies expected. Chance for storms tomorrow. High of 81. Overcast. Upper 70s Wednesday and Thursday. A peek at the extended shows. 81 Friday. 78 Saturday. And 69 on Sunday. I'm staff meteorologist Paul Trombley. Currently 77.

understand that he didn't have to be. Because he didn't have to be.

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Two-faced woman and a jealous man, the cause of trouble since the world began. Take my chicken and my ham gravy too, but I draw the line when it comes to Bessie.

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1: 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Friday, just after 4 p.m., the Iowa State Patrol was called on to the report of a two-vehicle accident at the intersection of Kirkwood Avenue and 440th Street northeast of St. Ansgar in Mitchell County. A 2018 Chevy Equinox driven by 56-year-old Stephanie Lynn Lyons of Rochester was southbound on Kirkwood Avenue, while at the same time a 2008 Dodge Dakota driven by 71-year-old Charles Edward Yoders Jr. of Stacyville was northbound on Kirkwood Avenue. For unknown reasons, the vehicles collided head-on. Lyons and Charles Edward Yoders Jr. died from injuries sustained in the accident. A passenger, 71-year-old Yvonne Marie Yoders of Stacyville, was airlifted to the Mayo Clinic in Rochester for treatment of unknown injuries. The accident remains under investigation by the Iowa State Patrol. Iowa Attorney General Brenna Byrd announced that her office has been awarded over $1.6 million in the first wave of funding grants for programs in Iowa to fight opioid addiction. Legislation passed in 2025 directed 25% of Iowa's opioid settlement money to the Attorney General's office to fund programs, services, and initiatives that tackle the opioid crisis in the state. Cerro Gordo County Department of Public Health will receive $317,344. The county has a high percentage of overdose deaths compared to other Iowa counties. The North Iowa Justice Support Program Bridge to Recovery uses direct meetings with inmates, providing peer-to-peer support and life skills planning. The Iowa Department of Natural Resources has entered into an administrative order concerning John Osborne from Butler County, owns property in the 11,000 block of Sand Hill Road, southeast of Green. The DNR alleges that a house demolished in Green had been hauled to, disposed of, and burned at Osborne's property along Sand Hill Road. Numerous attempts were made to have Osborne clean up the property, especially after more solid waste was allegedly dumped there, but nothing had changed. The administrative order calls on Osborne and or other lawful users of the property, if any, to cease all legal open dumping, open burning, and improper solid waste disposal on the property. In addition, he must bring the property in question into compliance within 30 days, and he must pay an administrative penalty of $10,000 within 60 days. Also in the news, Iowa Ag Secretary Mike Naig announced the initial results of the Greater Des Moines Watershed Program, as the first phase was designed to encourage farmers and landowners in the Greater Des Moines Watershed to plant more cover crops to improve water quality in the Des Moines and Raccoon Rivers. The program enrolled more than 300,000 acres in the Greater Des Moines Watershed and state cover crop cost share programs in 2026, up from 109,000 acres of cover crops enrolled in these 22 counties in 2025. The Greater Des Moines Watershed includes Wright, Hancock, and Winnebago counties. Cerro Gordo County Board of Supervisors Tuesday will go into a closed session to discuss strategy with counsel and matters that are presently in litigation or where litigation is imminent. The Cerro Gordo Supervisors will go into a different closed session to discuss the purchase or sale of particular real estate. Cerro Gordo County Board of Supervisors meet Tuesday, 10 a.m. at the courthouse in Mason City. And the highest temperature reported in Mason City last month, 87 degrees, the lowest temperature 53. The average high was 80 with the average low of 61, and a total of 4.36 inches of rain fell last month in Mason City. 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
2: 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Mainly cloudy tonight with a chance for storms. Lows around 64, southeast winds 10 to 15 miles per hour. 81 tomorrow, chance for storms. Chance for storms tomorrow night. Lows level off around 63. Cloudy skies expected. Upper 70s Wednesday and Thursday. Take a look at the extended forecast. 81 Friday, 78 Saturday, and 69 on Sunday. I'm Staff Meteorologist Paul Trombley. Currently 77.

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1: 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Mainly cloudy tonight with a chance for storms. Lows around 64, southeast winds 10 to 15 miles per hour. 81 tomorrow, chance for storms. Chance for storms tomorrow night. Lows level off around 63, cloudy skies expected. Upper 70s Wednesday and Thursday. Take a look at the extended forecast. 81 Friday, 78 Saturday, and 69 on Sunday. I'm Staff Meteorologist Paul Trombley. Currently 77.

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2: 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Mainly cloudy tonight with a chance for storms. Lows around 64, southeast winds 10 to 15 miles per hour. 81 tomorrow, chance for storms. Chance for storms tomorrow night. Lows level off around 63, cloudy skies expected. Upper 70s Wednesday and Thursday. Take a look at the extended forecast. 81 Friday, 78 Saturday, and 69 on Sunday. I'm Staff Meteorologist Paul Trombley. Right now, it's 75 degrees.
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4: It's Big Band's Saturday Night.

Welcome to Big Band's Saturday Night. I'm Big Band Bob Ray, your host. Now it's time for you to move those tables and chairs aside, roll up that carpet, spread some of that magical dancing dust on the floor, and get ready to D-A-N-C-E. Dance the evening away with the Big Bands right here from the Big Band Dance Band Ballroom of KCMR. We have quite a mix of bands tonight. Some of the bands are almost no vocals, and others have a lot of vocals. But we've got it pretty well laid out. So, without further ado, take it, fellas.

Oh, yes, Artistry in Rhythm, the theme song for Mr. Stan Kenton. Stan was a piano player, nice-looking guy, could have been a movie star without any problem. Well, it's going to start off with How High the Moon, and then Gene Howard, and this is an old transcription record that I went out and pulled it up, and we used the old KGLO turntable out at the museum and made a record of it. So it's a little bit scratchy. Gene Howard with I Don't Know Why, I Just Do. Then it's the band coming in with one that is right now, September Song. Then we have Artistry and Tango. You know, he had Artistry and Rhythm, his theme song. Then he had several different artistries in kinds. And then he wraps it all up with Southern Scandal. Stan Kenton, his piano and orchestra on Big Band Saturday Night.

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I don't know why, I just do. I don't know why you thrill me like you do. I don't know why, you just do.

0: Mr. Stan Kenton and his orchestra leading off big band Saturday night this week. He was a heck of a good band, was around for quite a while. He tried to do different things after the Second World War and was hoping the other bands would do likewise and follow his leadership there and try to make it a little bit more, likable, and so they would last a little longer. And, most of them were gone by the early 50s. There were a few that hung on for a long, long time. And that was the way it was. There, we'll be back with that next big band right after this. Don't touch that dial.
1: 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First, that he will always get you. My wife Susan sometimes says, "You just don't get me." 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As a man, I don't think like Susan and don't always understand how she's feeling even when I try. The second unfair expectation is that he can read your mind. Most men are not good at deciphering subtle hints, so be clear and direct. 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
0: Here's that next big band.

It's a lonesome old town. Jimmy Dancing Shoes Palmer. He came around with the dancing shoes because he liked to dance and he had a dance studio early on. So that's the way it is. That's Jimmy and the band doing the vocalizing in the background. Well, it's going to start off with the Airmail Special. Then it's Secrets. Jimmy Palmer and the band will be vocalizing on that. Then it's the Why. Once more, Jimmy Palmer and the band will vocalize. Then he has a nice, long, danceable medley. I've Told Every Little Star. April in Portugal. The best things in life are free. Getting to know you. I Love Paris. The Surrey with the fringe on the top. If I Loved You. Nice Work If You Can Get It. Nice long medley. And Jimmy played a trumpet as well. I don't know how much he played with the band, but you hear it like on his theme song. I would assume he must be doing that. Jimmy Dancing Shoes Palmer. He was out of the Chicago area, and he was around for quite a while. Tried to retire, and didn't work.

0: Jimmy Dancing Shoes Palmer and his orchestra. And he did a wonderful job. He loved to do that. He was in the hotel there in Chicago quite a bit. And we used to take a break when we were rehearsing our big band, high school big band, when we were rehearsing it on Monday evening. He would have his radio show come on about the middle of our rehearsal, so we would stop rehearsing and listen to Jimmy Dancing Shoes Palmer. We'll be back with that next band right after this. Don't touch that dial.
1: This is By the Way. Someone once observed that God will not look you over for medals, degrees, or diplomas, but for scars. God's gifts of faith and hope are often seen most clearly when we face trials and hardship. He never promised a life without trouble, but he did promise that he would always be there to see us through. And scarred as we may be, our scars cannot compare to the scars of his Son, Jesus Christ. His death assured us of a time and place without even the threat of scars. It's not achievements and successes that will ultimately bring us eternal peace and happiness without the perils of this life, but rather the Savior, whose scars won for us salvation. This is By the Way.
0: Here's that next big band.

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The theme song for Mr. Tommy Tucker, his TikTok band. And the Voices 3 vocalizing on his theme song, I Love You. The set starts off with My Man. Then it's On the Sunny Side of the Street. And The Best Man with Kerwin Somerville doing the vocalizing. Besame Mucho follows that, and he wraps it all up with The Moment I Met You. Yes, it's Tommy Tucker time, and he was around for many, many years.

Tommy Tucker and his orchestra on Big Band Saturday Night. Tommy was a guy that started out, and he just kept going and going and going. He finally retired, and he had a good-sized band. He had the very standard 12-instrument band, five reeds, four brass, generally two trumpets and two trombones, or three trumpets and one trombone. And then he would have the bass and the piano and the drums. Then the bands that got a little bit bigger than the 12 added a guitar, and that would be about it. They might add a third trumpet and have a second trombone for five.